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Bye.

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My brothers tell me which kind of life we did not say. Yeah, it don't take. The very day that I saw you, girl, I know that you wanna play it, cause you wanna break my heart. I thought I'd be upset down. They ain't no see me, I know the lies. This is what you say to me, this is what you say to me. Girl, anytime we are there with you, girl, I feel say you be with you. Make you get out of my side, make you find your way.

0: one day. 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Girl, I don't need an explanation. Girl, why you the hell?
1: Tell me really why you the hell?
0: They talk, say, who say, she say that. Now she say that, P square don't say that. My brothers tell me which can I be, this she don't go low. I swear nobody could believe it, girl, don't be so.
1: Very day that I saw you, girl, I know that you

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Which can life will be this when someone go? They fish trouble, they hustle, they bubble for jungle, no be for double. Now the same girl where I hustle, now she be trouble. 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

0: You are not born to be discouraged. 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

wanna do the right thing. 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

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Me or to take up the industry too. In mini condition to my Jackie on Rego. 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

Yeah, our love I live everywhere. 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Me my manager. 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Me the CEO. Be my drive love me. And do for more VIO. 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I'm a Igbo to say you babbing. Call me. When we up in the club, drinks on me. Rock and record CEO, y'all know me. Your chicks that's to act funny, nigga, she's on me. Not by shoemakers, mechanics, and Hispanics. I'm the total package, only haters can't stand it. Always on the top, that's where you find me. Dictionary ain't got enough.

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3: 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I want more USA.
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3: 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See one by my wash up. 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Danyomo, and your Samuel Eto. I want more Wati Mago. Sorrow, so can't keep your party, my boy. 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Tini Lama, Bato Bagbe, Tiwalo. I want more 3,000.

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Italawa. 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

and plan, and you won't do many things for those around you. 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
2: Uche I'm gone I'll tell you about me baby I see you. A lot of days, yeah, just like the first day of the year. I know goddamn is like banging and I throw them in the air. Those are blue, in a blink of an eye, they disappear. The ones with me, yeah, movie, they try to make sound, but we not here. 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It's okay if you got my back, cause almighty dead, yeah. You're the silos. My tato simpe, my tuta mama bebe sebe, papa to simpe. And it do Molenu Dark Quest, like the Tribe Cloud Quest. Get a revelation is Dark Quest. Like Java, I've got game. I'm from the project and I've got fame. Then whatever I got, got a few phone for MCM Project fame. Ha! Let me say I don't the proud, but got the overlay, got the lower tally, got the deep call. Mr. King Kong, Bow and Lemorico. Oh, yeah, now I'm learning in my song. 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I'm good looking, but my waist are so wicked. I keep pushing you to the wall. What the I'm gonna do? Pushing joy, don't do. I wanna drag, baby, and I'm eager to the round four. All my jack back on me, but only to the mall around me. The little package, right? The package, no jack, I'm a jack, I love me. Feel that? I want to get got the power, feel yeah. Oh shit, I be one man, more poor, I'm all by myself. When I get

0: 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When I put the issue, when I walk while I'm there. Oh yeah, that's true. I can go slow, I can go faster under any weather. 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I can do this letter. 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What's the tag of this? What's the tag of this? What's the tag of this? Vibration, I give them some education. And all of their generation is nothing but my nation. I'm the president. I find solutions to this situation, and they show me appreciation. But I be like, don't mention. Don't thank me, thank God. I really buy shares of Dupella or Vienna. All them boys, them no get liver, so they chase them out of town. I'm the last kid standing, you can call me that's a town. Don't cry me a river, baby. Cry me a lago. I panic at our job. I panic at Wagyu. I threw it to so many face, man. But a lago. Now I'm the five to general. Get them in the lago. I go cat fire like Zaki. Go let all around my back. Go my food and Zaki. You know what it is now. Feeling low and shaky. Swagger me up because it is Sully at the Razaki. I'm the one and only MC Freak is going to mess with baby. They try to mess around me alone. I go make them hit me. And the witch way, I'm cool like a flip. I can do whatever, baby. I'm crazy, bad and young. I rap for the deal she gave me. Come on, let me take you back to my hood and show you how I rock. I'm dope. If you're not, I'm sorry, Palasa, you suck. And the body crazy like crazy, I'm crazy, I'm the bomb. You wanna get that, cause I wanna get that, get back, don't try that, where you from? This is my game, you know, this can't get better than this, you know, not just a game. This is my way of life, that's why I'm hard, you know. I'm the chain, back at you, anybody ever put me in my zone. You know I'm a bomb, you try to buy, you know, go blow. See, I feel make the off quick. If not Kasala you want, I feel bring you that quick. If not Coloma Ranes, my bro will make you ask me. But don't get it twisted, I'm a gentle boy, I'm out, please.
1: It hurts me so bad when I think about the times you and I shared together. The plans we had, the promises we made. I gave my heart, my soul, my everything. But all you did was turn around and made me cry inside. But believe me, no one else could ever love you like I do. And you know what? You and I were meant to be together. Believe that.
2: Tell me why you do me so wrong. Girl, why you have to go? Why did you have to find another brother? No wonder. Why did you have to find another brother?
3: Every time I close my eyes, I could see your lovely face.

0: So tell me why I have to go. Why did you have to find another brother? And girl, why I have to go? All this I have to know, cause all man thought that we were meant to be together. No wonder when we make love to you, all you do is hold me tight and call another brother name. No wonder we start to notice like the change. Girl, when we look in your eye, girl, the feeling not the same no more. You took my heart, you slamming upon the floor. What they told me, what upon me face, you bang me door. Happy enough, it bring this loving back to like before. This is what I want to know in more life. Will you hold my hand again?
1: Again.
0: Say, will you call me honey?
1: Again.
0: No. Why don't you try to be my friend till the end? Girl, in the first place, why you do me so? Tell me why I have to go. Why did you have to find another brother? Girl, why I have to go? At least I have to know, cause all man.

My G, show no more, my G, show no more, show no more, go to spend on your board. My G.

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1: Let me for you go do. 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

0: Yo, I'm a lone fine bobo. 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
0: shana waleo, hola pa' mi shana waleo, oh, waleo, baby, yo, yeah, waleo, I wanna de dance at the feet down, let's call out we see, I wanna de move at the hula, the many things I be show you, money on my mind, but I need fast, I wanna touch up. I don't know if you go zero.
2: 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I find the money to tomorrow. Yeah.
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dope, the dope, the dope, the dope, the dope, the dope, the dope, the dope, the dope, the dope, the dope, the dope, the dope, the dope, the dope, the dope, the dope, the dope, the dope, the dope, the dope, the dope, the dope, the dope, the dope, the dope, the dope, the dope, the dope, the dope, the dope, the dope, the dope, the dope, the dope, the dope, the dope, the dope, the dope, the dope, the dope, the dope, the dope, the dope, the dope, the dope, the dope, the dope, the

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3: No rich.
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2: 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All your man teach that four. And they see me, they wear Aje Ella Jure. 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
1: My name is Frank, I'm 51, but the ladies cannot help but stop and stare. For 14 years I did Who Wants to Be a Millionaire. Became an OG when you couldn't post, like, or share. Roundtable nights calling me sir because I own a chair. 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Before endorsements, I was shooting ads in Kampala. Tertiary in Calabar. CDs from Alaba. Still on speed dial with OBO Burner and Majala. Palaba. Nigerian TV King, the mic's on fire. Retire. No sire. Still they ball, I know they tire. My friends do face Maya. With Rugged Man, I cook fire. This OG's going higher. Me no

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4: Oh, you're mad. 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

0: Touchdown, no so game me. 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Head up on the street and they gonna talk. 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You know my style, then I follow come. And I no go die, and they follow small. And you talk, say I no show love. You want look like I give a fuck.
1: You want look like I give a fuck. You want look like I give a fuck. I don't give a fuck at all.
0: You want look like I give a fuck.
1: You want look like I give a fuck. You want look like I give a fuck. I don't give a fuck at all.
0: You want look like I give a fuck.
1: Lifestyle a banana. Offer me the bag of the wawa. Give up a chance to Tiaro. I put the machine in front of the Mewa. Oji gave for Gola. The Bali Chigas at Oba. 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The man for the Monoko Noka. Said another cream I have for Lomita. And he looked to please my lady Jamia. Last on the game. And I know to see you at the march. I supposed to plan to meet your guard, yeah. I see me that I love my. Or if I can't get a knock. You want to look like I give it.
0: You want to look like I give it. You want to look like I give it. I don't give a shot or a toast. You want to look like I give it.
1: You want to look like I give it. You want to look like I give it. I don't give a shot or a toast.
0: You want to look like I give it.
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Mommy, don't cry. 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

I'm all the hustle, then my genotype. 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

Yeah, yeah, yeah, yeah, yeah, yeah, yeah, yeah, yeah, yeah, yeah, yeah, yeah, yeah, yeah, yeah, yeah, yeah, yeah, yeah, yeah, yeah, yeah, yeah, yeah, yeah, yeah, yeah, yeah, yeah, yeah, yeah, yeah, yeah, yeah, yeah, yeah, yeah, yeah, yeah, yeah, yeah, yeah, yeah, yeah, yeah, yeah, yeah, yeah, yeah, yeah, yeah, yeah, yeah, yeah, yeah, yeah, yeah, yeah, yeah, yeah, yeah, yeah, yeah, yeah, yeah, yeah, yeah, yeah, yeah, yeah, yeah, yeah, yeah, yeah, yeah, yeah, yeah, yeah, yeah, yeah, yeah, yeah, yeah, yeah, yeah, yeah, yeah, yeah, yeah, yeah, yeah, yeah, yeah, y

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come on, come on, come on, come on, come on, come on, come on, come on, come on, come on, come on, come on, come on, come on, come on, come on, come on, come on, come on, come on, come on, come on, 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

Molle Mushi, only pay me Molle Mushi. Madame,

Like in the book of Isaiah, it's all in the eyes. As to what I desire, so I turn on to pray every day. Mama, mama, mama, mama, mama, mama, mama, mama, mama, mama, mama, mama, mama, mama, mama, mama, mama, mama, mama, mama, mama, mama, mama, mama, mama, mama, mama, mama, mama, mama, mama, mama, mama, 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mama, mama, mama, mama, mama, mama, mama, mama, mama, mama, mama, mama, mama, mama, mama, mama, mama, mama, mama, mama, mama, mama, mama, mama, mama, mama, mama, mama, mama, mama, mama, mama, mama, 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

Happy say happy oh, happy. I'm a liberty say happy. We go now, we go back to that. Happy.

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0: Yo, take a picture, cheese. I know a video will also be overseas. Guys around the world are feeling nauseous, and the ladies are screaming, it's
1: brutal to see.
0: That's us in the spotlight with our own photo line. You know we look tight, make cheddar faster than we can spend it. Got our own comics investments in Germany. At 35, I own my own jet. Mansion by the lake, and I ain't done yet. Wait a minute, I'm losing direction. I feel foolish, I need your correction. 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If you have to hit my head like a conga.

Yeah, Lord, yes, I'm back again. Need you to put me back on track again. Save me, cause I'm slowly going insane. Maybe I should take time to explain. Gave me the music, but I abused it. Music brought fame, and yes, I misused it. Every other night, your help, I refused it. I don't understand how I got confused. It seems like I'm addicted to mic as a limelight. Sacrifice rhyming right, just the right type. Photographs and reviews. Photograph my paragraphs and interviews. It ain't hard to see I've not been true. Not to the public, but to you. Lord, what I'm saying is,

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sabi money, but I will find you. 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

Lesnar, no tag team ever. 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

0: 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And our Naira, I know we go. I just be blue to make you. 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If like na something, where money fit buy. 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Before, we be giant for Africa. We go create new states, make we be like America. The new states come drive, non-indigenous come on. Get at the ones where the men they go, but walk like robots. To me, all these things just be as good as. Most of we leaders, they like Judas. Before do the austerity measure, we give them loot our treasure. Yeah.
1: Under pressure, we say we under pressure.
0: We go fit live with one love and harmony without money. See as people just return to poverty, property. Money no day my pocket, economy still the drop. Evil self, me where they rap, never chop.
1: Over there, tell you go, we get down,
0: we get down. Everybody.

0: do with this. 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This na my turn to shine. I sabi say a stitch in time saves life, but the problem is say water don't enter pipeline.
1: 1960,
0: time we're independent, but still everything I am na folk abo nonsense. 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When common man like you, no fit buy newspaper. 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
2: Yeah, holy, where do you carry?
0: I tell them say na gare, I draw more, ya come to me, susu ware na gare. I ask them, but why all this harassment? What did I do to deserve this kind of embarrassment? Me, I be citizen. And my name na Negaro. We go who on a be? I be na man who war. So jamen. Mobile police call back as it because it be like say una de envy my Versace. Make una leave me alone. Anna may we walk up. Na so we single bone. I begin hala. Based on say Naija na my nation. I no sabi say my rights. No day for constitution. 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If una see waiting they do me that day. 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One of them who's pistol, and your matcha red.
1: What do you do now?
0: Them talk say I'm Isian. That be, that will be hating Kakoroban. But as a big boy, I no suppose cry. 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Them collect my shoe, my wristwatch, them seize my money. 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This kind thing happen, because I know they stay for Asurok. 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Kedun kebo na man kwe rock. 1 minute of we go, chineke na biko, na bo.

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2: 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Everything soft, everything soft. 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
1: All right. I'm not having math like that, but the calculation to get the answer, because the answer now 20,000 Naira, because now 20%, no be 50%, then come out, and no be 25%. And no be 50%. Okay, if not 25%, we feel they get that your 16, 18, 750. I'll be waiting you get those. So how you work them? The first calculation for the discounted amount. Once you write 25,000 times 20/100, if you work them 20 cut 100, you could get five cuts this one. If by the time when you divide them, you will get 5,000 Naira. And to get the original answer, the answer where you get from that discount amount of 5,000 Naira minus 25,000 Naira, you will get 20,000. You know, see, as my mouth, they run like, say, Namaka, they write them. Don't mind me. All right. If your answer is 20,000 Naira, you get them correct. Okay. All right. So, we then enter the third question for today. All right, the third question, I sure say I will still add. Okay, Idris, thank you so much. Okay, the third question, if I say now mathematics, I will still add, make it fun. You know, when you hear question, they fire a ballet so that you will get, you know, the answer very well, okay, without any confusion, okay. All right, the question say. logic and sequence, okay. Now, here they give you now, okay. And you know how then they always do logic and sequence, okay. So the question say, what number should come next in this sequence? All right, so we get we get 3, we get 6, we get 12. And we get 24. So with these 1, 2, 3, 4 numbers, now what do you feel say go be the fifth number we go follow in the sequence manner? So follow up the numbers gradually so that you go know as 6 take follow 3, and as 12 take follow 6, and as 24 take follow 12. So after 24 follow 12. Yeah. Now, which number go follow 24? So, now the question, where are they asked now? So, Faraba, let's check them and give me the answer. As I go, Suntrina, this bedu from Ashake, we entitled Gratitude.

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Even Jesus Christ, he loved, and the Lamb for cross. 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

0: Niger 102.7, there you day. 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We don't enter. All right, I get three answers. We don't enter.
1: The next number will be 48. This is Tega from Isolo.
0: Okay, thank you, Tega. I would like make you the break and down, okay? As you take arrive, you know, for that number, okay? Make we understand clearly, okay? Men are they try break and down. All right, we don't hear Tega.
1: The answer is 48. Chima Sophia from Coca.
0: All right, Chima. Well, now all of Nakonde since now, eh? Edozie from my papa. Edozie, be sending your voice. Otherwise, I will disqualify the two answers we enter. You write 48. All right, I want your voice. Okay. All right. All right, three answers now enter. I would like you to voice all your answers with your voice. Otherwise, the game will be your own part will be disqualified, okay? Because it's for children. May not be saying Baba 75 now. They follow us a drag question and answer for here.

0: Alpha,
1: the network,
0: no, the network, me not disturb. I know, say Auntie Susie won't talk better thing now. The network no connect us.
1: I beg, make she change her position, make call again.
0: How you there, ma?
1: I
0: happy weekend.
1: As a little good with that karaoke.
0: Yeah, I don't know which one. Where you want to?
1: I want to sell my machines now. I want to sell my machines
0: no,
1: now.
0: No, yeah, you don't need to reduce your business. You go increase me. Leave your machine. Just pick one. Where you go? Now, coolie, coolie, go better make you the do. You go the do and beside your sewing. Yes, now you go just put out for three. Then they go, they buy them.
1: No. Mother, no lie now.
0: You know, lie.
1: The money where you share. You just say, may you not chop on. If not small, small business like this,
0: yes.
1: You can start up.
0: Now, so. I'm
1: because
0: sure.
1: Now,
0: the advice not before everybody.
1: Nine the business now.
0: Now so. Now so.
1: Now we need to chop now. Nine the business now for everybody.
0: Now so.
1: Because you go hungry. You think how much you take buy gas, buy charcoal, or kerosene. Before you come buy tomatoes, where they cost, where they for Nigeria FM. So. Before you come buy onions.
0: Yeah.
1: Oil. Come do all this one.
0: Yeah.
1: Come buy use the 3,000 naira. Take up one me.
0: But yeah, you know, say before people where they fire Akara, then carry the money, send Pekin go school. Say you know. But nowadays, I beg, how much Akara you want to sell? How much gain you want to make?
1: No.
0: To pay your house rent.
1: No.
0: Okay.
1: No, not talking like that too. I don't see person where use that. Even the Pekin go abroad. He train the only children for university, whether now 4 or 5. Then many of them don't travel out now.
0: I agree.
1: And when they want to travel, the second one said, "Oh yeah, mama, enter us, not do again." Because all of them join hands with
0: them. They support at that
1: the
0: time.
1: They do and now. They put potato for one side, put yam for one side, put hot dog for one side.
0: Put chicken.
1: So the one that they do and now, if they make money, well, if you get better.
0: If you get market zone now.
1: Don't be only market, oh.
0: Okay.
1: This woman, why they talk? Every market today, oh, my junction just the junction of road. Now she did, which is right for almost 20 years. They train all our children.
0: Oh, dear.
1: So if you did for a better place, and you, God bless the business for you. And darling, no business for enough to make a
0: grow for this
1: just
0: life.
1: Just make God bless
0: her.
1: Baba God put one for you. Oh, don't you say get a
0: bad yeah, do jazz put to me. Now, so shall
1: I say it be? Now, say it be.
0: When Baba bless someone, they did different.
1: And I saw soup won't bring me on Sunday with a title fish. Don't say we have got title fish as they cost.
0: Those kind of food where person they overeat. Overeat because you don't be eat them normally. You go overeat. You know, if you go wash hand.
1: Now I enter bank, I withdraw money. Now plastic, make I chop my belly full, make it tire me so that if I will chop them again,
0: you got say.
1: So that if all these people come collect inside, I will see enough shop reach me.
0: Okay.
1: Now I go buy you. Say, wait, not medium. So that if you have last, come beg, I come set it with 7,000.
0: Okay.
1: It cost on 4,000. That's 2,000. Hey, Jesus.
0: You go plant this one.
1: 7,000. That fish, that size now, they buy 2,000 for that year.
0: Not so now.
1: Now 2,000 are the buy before COVID.
0: Avagi, now modern Nigeria, we did, no. Mega Nigeria.
1: Now, this year, okay, day, 500, I buy 1,000. I see prom, I not like her. Now, I just carry myself the go as many things I get for us. I just put an awkward for the soup. Two small pando. So she sit down for ground.
0: Hello.
1: Shop and wear.
0: For this rainy season. Yours truly. Yours
1: you
0: truly.
1: You make me the other fish. I come for play food for fridge. If you want one more soup, you take one there. Why? I don't get this thing. You have enough for me. I shop my sister. I rest more, I enter bed, I sleep.
0: I sleep over, that's the worries of Nigeria. Not so now.
1: And this is the work the money.
0: Not so, make the shop as hungry.
1: Shop, what is the hungry? Shop.
0: Now you're Yoruba, they call Jayori.
1: That's your place, why they call a place me? I'll be place.
0: Not so now. Not so.
1: I shop for more, my sister, I make the soup.
0: And it will make you happy.
1: That's 2,000 shop for more.
0: Not so.
1: I drink can. I don't do too much.

0: can do just small like blow.
1: As body wants, that's all food. You give him.
0: Oh my god. I say, I ain't like the okra. If you make corn, I say, myself,
1: why you know not go like? Why you not go like him? Now, especially me.
0: Let me do. I say, sweet. I say, don't need the again.
1: It's so, all for you.
0: Once in a while, you know, see what that does and you get.
1: Yes, so once you close your eyes,
0: all down at that. Take my chocolate and give you.
1: Now, so.
0: Play mat. Do like say you don't shop anything.
1: Now, so. That they don't go.
0: Because now, one person they tell you, you know, come see people for this hardship.
1: Yeah, not the only die. Not the only die. You don't know, say, get some time, but you go tire you. You go see food. You go see food. You know, go feed chopper. It goes sometimes. You go see food, you know, feed chopper. They go give you chicken, say, you go say no. So the day we hungry you, chop and well.
0: I saw that one, man. I'm sweet. Any day, do me a day.
1: You go do like that. Obey before complain. I need to call that one. You obey your belly.
0: You know. They're not going to call that. We know. Yeah, I said to myself.

I don't need you.

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Now only two men fi bust out to give you the G.I.G. The groove, the information, the gist. The very bad sharp guys, the radio godfathers, the warlords on air. 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

All right, that's now the voice and the songs of Charlie Boy. Now you don't enjoy on top Throwback Gbedu for Nigeria FM 102.7. You don't enjoy the only area father, the only Charlie Boy with there. You don't get to, you don't get rival. You don't enjoy what I miss. Okay, I check the one way I want sun to you, and then they also check time as I want to check sell market, but no wahala. You be like saying Akula, and I ain't gonna be the next one we go enjoy together, but no pinch of that.

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0: 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Pull up the rota.
1: You be done.
0: Yeah, yeah, yeah. Oh, yeah, yeah.
1: Do the song.
0: Hey, my name. 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

another throwback bedu for every we enjoy or we like evergreen song. So no pinch your dial. Pop man today under the weather. So you know well malaria just the fly up and down, cough, this, that. Anyway, so he say by next week, by grace of God, in good show. In good show in face, in good show in voice for radio. So no pinch your dial, come on from 102.7. We still the carry go. Now which bedu make I search now, we'll make it for no loss. Okay. All right, make we just take maybe just take this one. Market don't sell. This one now from Spider Man.

0: man, me give thanks and praise. Hallelujah, cause back in the days, man, me hustle and me run the race. Now me damn move from grass to grace. We too big, you
1: can't. This award goes to the most punctual student of the entire school. And the winner is Lisa Solomon.
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5: 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Hey Jack, you got to talk. Well, hey Jack, oh man, I saw the thing go. King of News today, live and direct. And I did the flex with my own personal person, Tomato Joss. Now the person where I feel right now. We did together on Ninja FM 102.7. I like her that.
6: I have a dream that one day the children of this great nation will look forward to a much brighter future. One day, fully utilize the resources of this great nation to its full potential.

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They really don't care, and we don't either. 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That's what they teach us, idolize leaders, ballers, preachers. 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

officials go to all man we're supposed to walk with the thief money. 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

I'm all they hustled in my genotype. 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My freestyle the hardest. 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

0: artist or man to man. 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
2: Shina Shoko, Shileko, Oja Joko, Ambako,
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0: 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We want make your business grow. Sharply. 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
1: Yeah. 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Every one anymore. I want to be wearing these sims. This mass is in. I try to show you reason. But from panicking and there be no believing in my hammer with him. Every day I be winning. In a football on this sim. 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
0: 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Of course, we didn't leave, I feel the vibes in the air, we didn't go into space. Many people join the race, but nothing meets up the pace. And they want

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0: Ah, my people, how na day? This na flavor of Africa, Jelle One of Africa, and I day here for Niger FM. Oh, yo, Lema.
1: 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Abebo Muzo, Adam Ade, Radio Mana.
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I think I can do this song. I think this song I grooved to Rama. Yeah, yes, now Saturday Palo with this and old school level and old school time. And now we do right now. 081-00-130-349. Evergreen song. Song would say makes sense. When makes sense, when we say he gets his own meaning, he gets his own vibes, eh? Till tomorrow. When we say if you hear him, you go understand and say, this song right here. All right, so 081-00-130-349 the time. All right, so make just another this opportunity to do it now to wish new home again beautiful things as they don't start joining together. But you get a chance right now to call me, send me that WhatsApp message. You can tell me what thing make you remember this song, sir. If you tell me what's happened, if you get any story, we'll be behind the song. But for now, for every marriage, for every wedding we didn't do today, for every home we start today, I know say one way or the other, if they don't sing out for church, they will play out for reception. One way or the other, even if the Alaga they could do still sing out, they could just worry. This song will enter. And the song of Tosin Martins with this one and in Colin will love me. Yes, sir. Now person to make a play on for Rama and say because say in the take him the wish in brother and Mr. Babatope. Allow me people as in don't do it in the don't enter new level today. Your home is blessed in Jesus' name. All right, so my song over to some this one. I call him oh, love me, myself. I think this one do choreography that year. Had to come back. Not touch that dialogue 081-00-130-349.

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6: 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But this one, okay, yes, so me, I don't hear right now. If you don't hear this, my bed, then, amen. So, we don't enter, and I love you and live now. Waiting at old school moments. We don't enter with that. What do you say? You gonna tell me the song we want to hear from way back. Yes, so the song will make meaning, will make sense to you, and then I go play them for you right away. This one to make a play. I'm Under Pressure by Rasky Mono, Madam Florence, and I took that one. Anyway, I go play them for you one after each. This one we can play on Plantain Boy by Timaya. Your name Nakosi from Faith Taka. I go play that one self for you. This one we can play on African Queen by Waiting by Two Face Idibia. You are my African Queen. If they take that song close to that year, I'll for the marriage now. I go play all of those songs one after each, and then you go do it. You go enjoy. Don't touch that dialogue. 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
2: And the song All the Raskimono, that's one Raskimono. And this song will be released in 1989, yes, from the album We In Call Rumba. Yes, Rumba style. Hello, good morning, good evening.
3: Hello.
2: I greet you specially with the talk.
3: Sunday
2: from where?
3: From
2: Ajawa State. Okay, now 7 and 8. I've been 8 and 10.
3: 7 and 8.
2: 7 and 8. Oh, yeah, now. Nah. How your evening go now?
3: Please, can you play me? P Square.
2: Yeah. Which one of them? Which of the songs? No worry. I will give you one Peace Square song.
3: All right, thank you
2: so much, Sunday from Ajaro. 081-001-30349. The song of the last right now. The song in 1989 in release and before it in come out on top of this earth. Raskin died June 2018. If I know get me summary, I beg me to help you confirm. Yes, now 2018 died. Hello, good evening.
3: Hello.
2: I greet you specially with the talk.
3: Good evening.
2: I greet you. Who do this?
3: Simaya. My name is Atibo.
2: Politician. Oh, good dude. Okay. All right. No, wala. The man just talking on the go. Say, you know, if you dey hear me, make a pick this call. Oh, God. It's 081-001-30349. Hello, good evening.
4: I said, you know, pick my
2: call. I don't pick on the arrow.
4: I mean, don't send me a message. I mean, don't send you a message. I said, you know, pick my call. Maybe they put on where I come
2: then. I don't pick your call now. It's like chop
4: to the food. I still pick her now.
2: Uh-huh.
4: So now you know what you want to go play. You got them for Zipi.
2: I want to get Bungo Zipi for you now.
4: You got me, Mariana.
2: I get Mariana.
4: Mariana.
2: Oh,
4: my darling Mariana.
2: Yay.
4: My darling Legalisha. Oh, my brother.
2: Thank you so much. I'm going to give you that one. Don't worry. 081-001-30349. Yes, I'm talking about Sam Raskimono. This song will be play finished under pressure. 1989, he gave us that song. And then, under pressure, now we see the call on Shannon Mwaniyo. That song, I have a call on the day. And then, play me Sashino Peters. It's by Sashino Peters. I will play you. Your name is Shekemi from Wishing. I will play you that one. Bongo Zikwe. Mariana, I go make a just do it in there. Make a come out for my make a play him for who? Ask me to make a play him from now, Mama Osas. As make a play him. All right, so 081-001-30349. You said you get a chance to do it in there. Tell me which song I want make a play for you. Mariana, they come right to make this call before I come up for you. Hello, good evening.
5: Hello.
2: Hmm.
5: I'm Emmanuel calling from Sulere.
2: Emmanuel from Sulere. Which song I can play for you right now? Waiting. Which song? All right, I go play Peace Square from Kona. All of now go enjoy him because we did it together now. Mariama by Bongo Sikwe, they come up right now. 081-001-30349. If you send your message, make a just the play for you on top of WhatsApp. So drop your number and drop your song request, and I go do one for you. Now, still Saturday Paro, Richard Boy, like the distinct, like the

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2: Hello?
3: Hello, good evening. Who the talk? I greet you specially with the talk. Good evening.
2: Idris from
3: how to? Idris from what of him? How you know?
2: Oh, Lord,
3: Alhamdulillah. All right.
2: So, me, I want a pound sultan.
3: Which one?
2: Pound sultan, feature two face.
3: Okay. I will look for him for you, no worry. All right, though. Thank you so much. 081-001-30349. Hello, good evening.
2: Hello, Legbe.
3: I give you specially.
2: God bless you.
3: God bless you too.
2: Legbe, you are the
3: thank you so much.
2: See, Legbe, please, can you play me a song by Gogo Bigwe called Lagos?
3: I don't play Mariana na.
2: No, I don't want Lagos.
3: Yes. I go think about them. But if I don't get that one, come on, I'll play for you.
2: If you could let me you. Okay, play anything. Otatipopo.
3: Alright, don't worry. I go play you, don't worry. I go play you,
2: bro. But I want you to play Lagos. Look for it.
3: Alright, no worry.
2: Play Lagos. Because something that everybody will understand.
3: Alright.
2: Thank you.
3: All right, no worry. I go play for you. No worry. Thank you so much. 081-001-30349. Everybody's song. I go play. No worry. It's your own song. Only by Two Face. Early. I go play for you. No worry. But we can just quickly go into this one. This one is the song of Betimaya and then a Plantain Boy. I come back. 081-001-30349.

All right, on Top Ninja FM 102.7, I see your boy Levelistic Legration. I just quickly check on the messages there. We don't drop now. Okay, I go just play one P square for all of now. Will they ask me for P square? I will play and for now. All of you. And then make a say this one 081-001-30349. All right, now make a look for this one, Sound Satan, and then to Baba, yes, of blessed memory. 081-001-30349. 081-001-30349. Okay, just quickly, sharply enter this level of Sashino Peters. Edeka Shikimi, Edeka Fesera Judy.

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4: No, this time, this kind of one player. 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

0: If you buy that album that year, the next song will go out. The next song after that, this only song now. 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The bees, oh my goodness. 08100130349. 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It's 245 to go here. Like the least, like the least. I dare for you. Make it just do it in there. Drop every song make I play for you. And then me, I go play armor for you right now, right away. Hello, good evening.
1: Hello, good evening.
0: I greet you specially. Who the song?
1: Can you play me Iron Lady?
0: Iron Lady by who?
1: I don't know that it's Iron Lady.
0: Iron Lady, Ponle, which of Iron Lady? Go check, help me just before the name of the person singing down. I already plenty. Yes. Thank you so much. 0210013030. So me send me at the ask you make I play song for you. Let me send me some idea of the songs. Go better make it. If you get the artist's name, I'll go search and through the artist. You understand? Because how many years me send me? Where they play the song for you? But me, I just like old school song because if you get deep meaning. It pass information. It give vibes. You know, if you play until tomorrow, you go see the jam and say, only that's here. I don't play Sashina Peters Ace by Sashina Peters. But if I still make a continue that song, you know, come up for you today because now 18 minutes that song. Hello, good evening.
2: Black.
0: I greet you specially with the talk.
2: Good evening, this girl.
0: K.O.B. King of Boys, that Aotojo Metal, you don't see small.
2: Aotojo got well.
0: It is well. Aotojo, you know.
2: You can program me. You can see me on the radio.
0: Yeah.
2: Summer 2 TV. Moment, Saba, whatever, but you are close.
0: Oh, okay.
2: So, now don't play Juju, now don't. I never play any Fuji.
0: Ah, which one make up?

0: fight hard, hustle you go pay. One day you go still soft. Despite all the problems that we face, we no go give up. We go put 10 toes for the legwork. We go build legacy, we go be past us. They never born with your feet stop us. They shoot us down, we go still rise up.
1: All right, never stop anything. We go be stop you if you no give up. No worry, we go rise up despite everything we need to go through. On top of Nigeria FM, 1.7 at 26 minutes. The makeup past 8 o'clock. I'm still a boy, like a least, like she has said, and yes, it's 6 o'clock. And I know, so you say, take daddy, enjoy. All right, so make we enter into gist as no say from now till 8 or 9 o'clock. We go enter gist and then we can talk. And you say, go talk to me. You go call in to put your voice on top of waiting. We did talk about anyone if you say, you know, waiting. Let's talk about it because so many things don't happen this week inside this country, and then you get the chance to do it to call in and make you your own view on top of that one. The first video for my friends right now, that the one will be say, but that government did not succeed. A friend then we won't review the 70,000 minimum wage as inflation the rise.

0: and living a cost, it will continue to grow, to go up. And then it will say, this is something like 70,000 naira. Where will they give people? You know, go rich again. And the federal government don't talk, say, the current 7,000 minimum wage, say, you know, will no longer reflect on Nigeria economic reality. Say, what thing will they face now as Nigerians? Say, God, I didn't pay 70k. And then also the chief of staff Femi Benjamin Amila in talks to the government to then go approach the next minimum wage as partner to witness to labor. And then no minimum wage has been announced yet. They never announced and never talk, but then the talk say they will start the talk the review from the review, and then the process formally it will start. They talk say the federal government to it don't acknowledge say Nigerians 70,000 naira minimum wage. He say it no longer reflect to for inside the current country economic reality. Say make we no lie, what if they face inside this country 70,000 naira only. She in talk say the signal say workers pay will be reviewed when next wage negotiation it go begin. The chief of staff or to the president he don't make this one no on Thursday. He talk about him on Thursday where in the talk to good governance summit where they do we will see they organize them by Working People United. They call them a WOPU for inside Abuja. In comment to income among in between among all the growing calls from organized labor for a fresh wage review with workers, where they argue say inflation and the cost of living is not even living again. The cost it will break living head. Say it don't go up and it don't pass the minimum wage. What do you think about that one? What I think say why be saying that now? Well, why be saying that they want to talk about some things don't go up seasonal. And nobody say that this is they won't put them inside inside the constitution now. They will still think about them, talk about them. 08100130349. Someone talk say if they say consign them now, they're gonna they won't put them inside law, then go do them immediately. 70,000 naira must honestly be reassessed now. Femi Dajabi Amila talk with that one. Well, not good approach, but let me see as ego be. For real. Say make them talk the truth. To say this 7,000 naira, you know they do anything. You don't even agree. Say the economic reality. Say it don't even change. Say the 70,000 naira wages, wage which we come inside limelight for 2024. Say must be honestly reassessed against today's reality. Now waiting Oga Gbajabi Amila talk with that. In contact, say I can confirm to you that when the time comes to begin the process of reviewing the national minimum wage, this administration we approach that endeavor not as an adversaries of labor, but as partners. See, they won't join hands. In which we know they work against the labor. We won't work with labor to make sure say everybody enjoy. What do you think about this one? She 70,000 naira. She even the okay. Make we just the year about them from you 08100130349. Also, yesterday, no mercy. Court don't sentence three Boko Haram terrorists to death by hanging for inside Sokoto. Then put down one, they pull this one out yesterday. What do you think about this judgment? One High Court don't sentence three men to death by hanging after they find them guilty of terrorism where they related to offenses and then arms trafficking. One Sokoto High Court don't sentence three men to death after convicting them to on terrorism and then arms related charges. The court also ordered that assets linked to the convicts be forfeited to the federal government. So the thing where they collect for their hand, say may they hand over them to the federal government. The ruling comes as Nigerians intensify terrorism prosecutions with hundreds of Boko Haram and ISWAP suspects also facing trials. 081 00130349. Hello, good evening. Who are you talking right now?
1: Coming back again from my
0: family. Are you? Yeah, good temper now. How you doing?
1: That is good though. I support this law. Maybe they kill them. Maybe they hang them to death. And then, police station and say, yeah, Jay, those are not the work for them. They seem like nothing. So the best in their life, and maybe they hang them to death. I support the hundreds of hundreds. So that the more some of them they come out, and then they will be faced. Because most of them, if you talk cell or prison, then they look at like, they will go to their combat, and then no way can come happen. So, but when you kill them, because they themselves are wasting lives every day, killing it so, you know, them too. So maybe themselves too, maybe they face them too. So I support that law where you go to, if they go to Putuka, also abide to this law, so I go like them, hang them to them. So I support that one as well. No mercy anymore.
0: All right, so yes, so thank you so much, 62 for that one. Say no mercy anymore. And then there's these three men, then condemn them to death by Angie for inside Sokoto State. And then after a high court, they don't find them guilty on charges with connected terrorism. And then they don't profile them to say because the arms, the guns wouldn't get, say, naf magumago. Hello, good evening.
1: Hello, good evening.
0: I dey hear you loud and clear. Who they talk?
1: Hello?
0: I dey hear you loud and clear. Who they talk?
1: Good evening, Legbe.
0: Good evening. Who they talk?
1: Thomas from Legbe from Urele.
0: Okay.
1: Yes. Are you hearing me?
0: I didn't hear you loud and clear, sir.
1: Okay. Now, compare this message. 70,000. This 70,000 goes to market. What will you buy? That means you buy something. It's like, you know, not selling that. You get one year, have you lost this money, or you do this? Why government they are wicked? I'm telling you, like you call the government, they are wicked. If you say they are 2 billion, million, can they arrive, say 70,000 go to market, or they are nation? It's so funny, you know? It's not good. He's confined it with Boko Haram or whatever. When we can say behind it, if I record, if you do, if I record, when we can make you say behind somebody, that is mercy, you know? If the person fire you as you fire all that, what are we talking about? It is not this you have to make it behind them. But yes, you see somebody, so if I would say that, if somebody who sees my son, you get his son, you see him with son, when you can say you hide them, you take them. Well, for me, I go to eyeball. You do me, I do you. No going back. But you're doing something, you're saying, all Nigerians are rubbish.
0: Much good night. It is funny because if to even talk to 70,000 naira, what is 70,000 and won't even do? As we talk now, what is 70,000? How many 08100130349? Because like say that they do us something good, like they do us something make with the happy on top and say they won't increase them, they won't increase them, they won't increase them. Hello, good evening.
1: Hello, Legbe.
0: I greet you specially. We talk right now.
1: Now Sunday they talk.
0: Oh, got Sunday from where?
1: From Adamawa. All
0: right, too.
1: That 70,000 we escape about. You know who makes it at all? You know, cannot even buy anything. Even the all those explain what they talk about. Even I support them when they kill them. I support them. When they kill them.
0: Okay.
1: When they kill those children.
0: Okay. All right, 08100130349. Justice Bello, with the head over the trial, he done convicted the three defendants, and on every count, we then carry bring against them. Alongside death sentence, the court ordered, see, that funds and assets traced to the men be handed over to the federal government. Say all the money we then see, we be connected to these people, and then all the gun or anything we then see, we be connected to these people. Let's say we can get them pack them, can go give a federal government. That one is not good news. Anyways, they will put their name there. The main sentence are Yusuf Muhammad, who goes by the alias, they call him alias Salau, and the old Nigerian nationality, also along with Jabi Alajiyal, and then Kabiru Muhammad. Ogadi SS operatives attached to the counter-terrorism unit. He don't pick up these three people. They pick them up for June 13, 2025, that one last year. And then acting on intelligence tied to arms trafficking and cross-border criminal activities. Well, maybe they see, because me, I know, say one day, the end of terrorism, he go do waiting there, he go come to an end inside this country. But make I just drink small water, we could give you this song by NICE in column, Congrasso. Yeah, so Congrasso for everybody, will be say, they bad, they do bad for inside this country. We go hear your end. That one a very certain thing at the comeback.
2: Yeah, I'm back here. I'm back here.

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0: Would you wait to go?
1: I know my father.
0: Oh, yeah.
1: I want to know.
0: Many years after independence, we still find it hard to start. How long shall we be patient before we reach the promised land?

0: Yes, I want to know
1: when Nigeria is
0: starting to. Every little thing that goes wrong, we start to blame the government. We know everything that goes wrong because we are part of the government. Let's save Nigeria so Nigeria won't die.
1: Which way Nigeria?
0: Which
1: way Nigeria? Which way to go?
0: Which way to go?
1: I love my fatherland.
0: Oh, yeah.
1: I want to know.
0: Want to know. Inefficiency and indiscipline is ruining the country now. Corruption here, there, and everywhere. Inflation is already high. Let's save Nigeria.

0: to go. I love my father.
1: Oh, sure, sure.
0: I want to know.
1: Yes, I want to know.
0: When Nigeria is
1: we made mistakes during the oil boom, not knowing that was our doom.

Each way, make up with my mouth for dear. I love my fatherland. All right, yes, on Top Ninja FM 102.7. Yes, I'm still here on Top Saturday Paro with your boy, Legbelistic Legbecious. All right, as they be, I already hear all the news, all the gist, and then at the point, same time, we're going to give ourselves hope, say the hope, say things will go well for us as this country they go. One of the news will don't become one big news for internet. Now waiting our first lady been talking. Alright, so yes, she be talking one thing, and then if you go check online, this one don't even make a lot of Nigerians the vex right now. And then even the video they go, I check if it's now say we should they play for this country. With the play for this country, make I don't lie. Make I don't just lie. So I don't check status now. They see people they do different AI picture about this one, but make I just move on. Right number the first lady under fire after urging Nigerians to start Akara, Kulikuli, and roasted corn businesses with grants. Say then the grants they give, then they give money, then they give money. They give money, because this one is the thing of joy. Our this administration, they give grant, they give money. We give this one, we give that one, we don't invest, and then all of this one, she talks, say, make sure they give grants through the Renew Hope, you know, say this administration and their China slogan go talk. I've been now within a Renewed Hope initiative can help Nigerians start Akara and Kulikuli and the roasted corn businesses. And then she will come out. Okay, make I just look for the okay, I don't see her. The first lady Oluremi Tinubu has sparked backlash after saying grants provided through the Renew Hope initiative can help Nigerians to start Akara, Kulikuli, and the roasted corn businesses. Help of people. George thought, say, oh, more. Hey, this woman, no rate us at all. Then, which one? I was like, those when they sell Kulikuli, when they sell Akara, see, oh, they don't recognize you now. They would encourage make people go and come join the business because the business is lucrative. Oluremi Tinubu said grants could help Nigerians start Akara, Kulikuli, and roasted corn businesses. The first lady said the Renew Open initiative provides grants, not loan. Then they grant, they give you the money, then they grant you the money. Nobody said they give you their single return ammo to encourage self-reliance. She come talk say for this administration, the previous intervention, they don't do something inside healthcare, they don't do something inside agriculture, they don't do something inside education, and then the ICT training. The remark when she talk on make people they within the happen, reactions online with many Nigerians questioning the government's economic empowerment strategy. So now like this, now one take do it, now one take empower us. Anyway, who are they talking about that one? She don't come every under every criticism after suggesting that grants provided through our Renew Hope initiative, RHI, could help Nigerians start small businesses. Maybe if she no talk about frying Akara, making kudi and the roasting corn. Maybe people know if we talk like that. So it's okay. Well, the grants, the small money now to start business, at least to encourage person to do waiting, to do something, not to stay idle. But hello, see, don't be saying we try shade people they sell kudi or when they sell Akara, because for junction like this, I know. Person say people they come from work, they are busy, they come from work like this, then get mind say, Akara, this was stuff, which will give me Akara, we could give me yam, we could give me, we need to downgrade their business, we need to downgrade their work. You understand? But again, if you ask these people, waiting then they go through,
what thing that they go through to even sell, to survive on top this one, on top the business when they do, you know go believe them. At least one yakara they opposite my store, and I ask her, say, yakara, how much you don't make today? She just say, she never even pay, she never make 5,000 naira. So it can't be like say, so you know nothing to even get to take give us hope again. Like I said, nobody say we try to shade people where they do this business. But again, if you ask them now, how much be beans? Some of them, they do this job, this work, just because they won't meet, they won't survive little way. Well, people don't talk different things though, and then we are trying to give hope, you know. At least if the session no talk some things, if the session that will they give hope, or will they try to give people money to start business, I think that one is enough to go. But go and talk, say, make people they start to sell fully. 081-00-130-349. 081-00-130-349. I beg, if you want to talk, call me or make you send in your message. Your number end with 2042. If you try to send me a message, but your message no drop. If you fit, send them again, your number, your message no drop. Because

0: The level from your body, let a gunshot in a your head, in a cup, in a life, and in a ring, that when a circle for guns and tights in a breeze, that get heavier, yeah, you know what's in the holes in your brain, can't violate, can't bend, and why can't done it, the business say, I not running, you're gonna make me bust my gun in, something get funny, I ain't in a light big gun in, the thing on me bad from me young, you know me bad, and anyway, boy violate, let me say me spray, you put the gun away, but now it's very late, the figures end up in the grave like every day.
1: You won't tell us how your week go, and you won't make another person learn from you, Abby. You get songs from way back where you never hear for long. And you won't make me carry you through memory lane. You feel still call in to talk about why you did delay on top of your decision. We go take you to the next level for life. 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

0: Plenty salute now they throw away Lagos, Niger world people. 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
0: I believe Matter, and I hear Jolly Men sit down, put.
1: Yes, sir.

Precious on a path, baby crazy. 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

0: If no be you, if no be you, baby. 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Wow, Nananka. If no be you, baby. Your boy John Piper, the chief of Nigeria FM 102.7. She not a feel like bag.
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0: On my aim
1: is to kick this game. I put on my bad belly peeps to shame.
0: No be you.
1: Don't say I they rap nonsense.
0: No be you.
1: Don't say rap.

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1: you monster,
0: wish devil,
1: wish devil,
0: Eche boy, wish devil,
1: wish devil,
0: Abule,
1: Aba boy,
0: wish devil,
1: wish devil,
0: Oshodi boy,
1: Alaba boy,
0: wish devil,
1: wish devil,
0: Mushi Odo,
1: you monster,
0: wish devil,
1: wish devil.
0: Dear boys, wish devil,
1: wish devil.
0: Omo namo,
1: wish devil,
0: wish devil.

Do you consider my feelings when you lie? Huh? You put me second to something on the side? What? You just gon' let a ride or die, die inside? Damn. You forget I was with you before the wrecks came. Before these skanks came, before the plex came, before you started getting money and your wrecks changed. I was with you when you were still thinking about changing your wreck name. Say something now. Are you choking? Baby, I'm sorry. Are you joking? So much for convincing me to be open. I don't know why I bother with you when you clearly chosen. It's music over me. It owns all your emotions. And you really have to give it your undivided devotion. But somehow my heart feels safer when you hold it. Like you're not the one that broke it.

0: Look, I'm in Joburg working, and you know I need money. Instead of telling me you hurt and focus more on your studies, I'm not ignoring you, trust me. I'm always busy with something. You called too late or too early. I couldn't talk, I was grumpy. Couldn't talk, you were grumpy. We're supposed to... Junior, you told her you don't love me. She posted about it, you dummy. All I ever did was love you. I don't deserve to be punished. I cut off all my friends for you. What more do you want from me? You cheated too.
1: That was so long
0: what
1: ago.
0: What do I do? We dated. That makes it cool.
1: I said I'm sorry.
0: We are doing all along. Huh? Guess I've always been a dummy. How dare you to lie to me and say you told him you love me. But you know what? I should have known you were hiding something. You laughed at everything he said. That wasn't even funny. You made me feel so insecure and weak. But I'm not sending you away, so you gon' have to run for me, cause I still love you.
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We start Afrobeats every Monday. 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

What's up, me ladies and gentlemen, waiting the apple. My name is Fouls, aka Fouls the Bad Guy. Ladies and gentlemen, aka the What's Up Guy, aka Shegun Shege. And right now, you are listening to Niger 102.7 FM. Make una no change, man.

I don't feel like you within my eye, don't see you for gone. 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

0: straight from the jungle. 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
1: Oh, Nana, Naija FM 102.7, radio Alaye. I think Mamune, I think you are going.
2: Brother, I know what you're going through. I understand there's a man you get planned and you won't do many things with those around you. You try, but the pressure, they drown you. You feel bad when you don't follow through. All of the aspirations and the dreams we don't come through. Such is the life of a man. You carry all this burden and it's killing you inside. You get company, my brother. You know if you do this life on your own. 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

answer you, bombos you. 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Nobody they ask you whether you don't talk. 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Not the things we they see, not the life we they live. 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

0: They love my Fuji, this no be Fuji
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0: Everybody love ever me a photo. I'm the life of the Faji, Olowo West Fargo. If you're ready,
1: I am ready.

Pino. Yes, yes, y'all. This is a public service announcement. 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

0: no chicks, but ask about me now. Google MI. I got so many shows, they call me the event guy. I fly so many times a year, I should rent sky. Give it up for Mr. Incredible Land Guy. 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I got the dough, baby, wait till you want by. And all my enemies now waiting, they want try. 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Cause I got it. Yes, I got it.
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0: Shoes, I got it.

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Best of both worlds, that's between me and you. If

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0: We go make sure say people where they blow plenty grammar. 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
4: Yeah.

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I say two times for the people will savvy. Where they buy all the tickets, where they come for my shows. I say three times for the people will savvy. Where they play my music, where they dance as onto. I say four times for my people will savvy.

I think about the good times that we've had together, baby. I cannot understand.